0: listening to Radio 1, it's 5 p.m. The news, Rebecca François Boncoeur, good evening.
1: Good evening, Andy. Good evening, everyone. Around 20 children from several ZEP schools have reportedly shown similar symptoms of food poisoning yesterday. Blood samples as well as stool samples were taken in order to conduct a salmonella screening test. The Ministry of Health and the Ministry of Education have launched an investigation. The response from the schools concerned is still awaited in this matter. The Minister of Health provided an update on the situation regarding chikungunya, dengue and leptospirosis. Six deaths have been attributed to leptospirosis, with 21 active cases recorded to date. Regarding the spread of antivirus, the situation is being closely monitored, said Anil Bechu. Still in Parliament, the Silver Bank affair was raised during the question session addressed to the Prime Minister, Arya Navar-Mari, who is acting as Prime Minister in the absence of Navin Ramgoolam from the country, out that 3 billion rupees from the former COVID-19 project development fund was deposited into Silver Bank in record time in 2022. Arya Navar-Mari spoke of suspicious elements surrounding the matter and announced that the FCC will conduct an investigation into the case. The Cap L'Espoir shelter in Cap Malheureux is once again in the spotlight following a worrying incident. Eight children reportedly tattooed their hands using a single needle. As soon as the information reached the head of the center, she went to the shelter and questioned the night caregivers. They confirmed that several minors had indeed made various tattoos. Five children were taken to SSRN hospital for tests, all of which came back negative except for one minor who was already undergoing an antibiotic treatment. Yesterday, three others were tested at the Mediclinic in Goodlands and their results were also negative. One child stated that he had seen one of the minors using a tattoo machine to intimidate the others. According to the children, the tattoos were done voluntarily and no symptoms of illness have been observed so far. And in world news, Keir Starmer is facing growing pressure with the Labour Party following poor results in the local elections. During a cabinet meeting at the Downing Street, he stated that no leadership challenge process was underway and that the government needed to continue governing. This is the end of this flash. Thank you for listening. Back to you, Andy.
0: Thank you, Rebecca.
2: Réfrigérateur gagné chez Galaxy avec Samsung pour la fête des mères. Oui, vous m'avez rêvé.